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11: Quiet tonight, partly cloudy, lows near 48 for the Kalamazoo area. We will see a breezy northeast wind tonight, and Wednesday a breezy east wind with gusts near 20. There is a chance for some clouds occasionally and an isolated shower, but most will stay dry. Thursday, 68, some sunshine, a little less breezy. By Friday, Saturday, Sunday, expect plenty of sunshine, very light winds, and temperatures in the upper 60s. Tracking Southwest Michigan's weather, I'm storm teammate Chief Meteorologist Ellen Baca.
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0: Fresh from the land of retirement, Tank is dropping a new album on Friday. It'll feature the track, Yes, You Just Heard It, plus Control. And I believe Kirk Franklin is on it too. The album title, The Experience.
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12: Quiet tonight, partly cloudy, lows near 48 for the Kalamazoo area. We will see a breezy northeast wind tonight, and Wednesday, a breezy east wind with gusts near 20. There is a chance for some clouds occasionally and an isolated shower, but most will stay dry. Thursday, 68, some sunshine, a little less breezy. By Friday, Saturday, Sunday, expect plenty of sunshine, very light winds, and temperatures in the upper 60s.

0: 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Tracking Southwest Michigan's weather, I'm Storm Teammate Chief Meteorologist Ellen Baca.
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2: Quiet tonight, partly cloudy, lows near 48 for the Kalamazoo area. We will see a breezy northeast wind tonight, and Wednesday, a breezy east wind with gusts near 20. There is a chance for some clouds occasionally and an isolated shower, but most will stay dry. Thursday, 68, some sunshine, a little less breezy. By Friday, Saturday, Sunday, expect plenty of sunshine, very light winds, and temperatures in the upper 60s. Tracking Southwest Michigan's weather, I'm Storm Teammate Chief Meteorologist Ellen Baca.
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0: between. Kanye West made a special appearance in Chicago as his mother had a street named after her. It is a Dr. Donda West Way. I like that. For those that don't know it, for more than two decades, she was a professor at Chicago State University, where she chaired the English department. So I'm assuming this street is situated near it. As a matter of fact, they say 78th Street, a portion of it in Chicago. That's some good stuff right there.
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10: Quiet tonight, partly cloudy, lows near 48 for the Kalamazoo area. We will see a breezy northeast wind tonight, and Wednesday a breezy east wind with gusts near 20. There is a chance for some clouds occasionally and an isolated shower, but most will stay dry.

0: Thursday, 68, some sunshine, a little less breezy. By Friday, Saturday, Sunday, expect plenty of sunshine, very light winds, and temperatures in the upper 60s. Tracking Southwest Michigan's weather, I'm Storm Teammate Chief Meteorologist Ellen Baca.
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1: Chilly tonight. Temperatures in the 40s. We'll see mostly clear to partly cloudy skies. That same setup holds for us Wednesday. We'll see a beautiful day, but just breezy and fall-like with highs in the upper 60s. Expect plenty of sunshine for Thursday. Upper 60s still a touch breezy before wind settles Friday, Saturday, Sunday. Friday, Saturday, Sunday, lots of sunshine potentially. And we could see high temps each day close to about 70 degrees. Tracking Southwest Michigan's weather, I'm Storm Teammate Chief Meteorologist Ellen Baca.
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0: This is the Jalen Chords. It's called My Boo. It's DJ Incredible. Having fun with you all night long, all the way until the sun comes up. More music, more information. 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
1: Chilly tonight. Temperatures in the 40s. We'll see mostly clear to partly cloudy skies. That same setup holds for us Wednesday. We'll see a beautiful day, but just breezy and fall-like with highs in the upper 60s. Expect plenty of sunshine for Thursday. Upper 60s still a touch breezy before wind settles Friday, Saturday, Sunday. Friday, Saturday, Sunday, lots of sunshine potentially. And we could see high temps each day close to about 70 degrees. Tracking Southwest Michigan's weather, I'm Storm Teammate Chief Meteorologist Ellen Baca.
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0: That morning dew from Beyonce. It's DJ Incredible. Getting it in, making it happen all the way until the sun comes up. Donnell Jones is on the way. More of your favorites. 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
8: Chilly tonight, temperatures in the 40s. We'll see mostly clear to partly cloudy skies. That same setup holds for us Wednesday. We'll see a beautiful day, but just breezy and fall-like with highs in the upper 60s. Expect plenty of sunshine for Thursday. Upper 60s still a touch breezy before wind settles Friday, Saturday, Sunday. Friday, Saturday, Sunday, lots of sunshine potentially. And we could see high temps each day close to about 70 degrees. Tracking Southwest Michigan's weather, I'm Storm Teammate Chief Meteorologist Ellen Baca.
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0: see a beautiful day, but just breezy and fall-like with highs in the upper 60s. Expect plenty of sunshine for Thursday. Upper 60s still a touch breezy before wind settles Friday, Saturday, Sunday. Friday, Saturday, Sunday, lots of sunshine potentially. And we could see high temps each day close to about 70 degrees. Tracking Southwest Michigan's weather, I'm Storm Teammate Chief Meteorologist Ellen Baca.
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0: Sunny conditions, cool and pleasant, high of 68, and we'll end the work week Friday with more sunshine with a high temperature right around 66. I think we'll make it through the weekend dry with high temperatures hovering right around 70 degrees. I'm Stern Team 8 meteorologist Matt Kirkwood, tracking Southwest Michigan's weather.
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0: It's the Sounds of Century. It's called Don't Mind DJ Incredible. Just having fun, making it happen all the way until, well, it's there. You know what I'm saying? We just do what we do. In the meantime, taking care of business, more music, more information on the way.
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0: Lucky Day with Nowhere Fast. That melodic voice is stemming from New Orleans, Louisiana. Talented singer, songwriter, and an amazing performer. On the way, we're going to keep it rolling. I see we do have more of the heavy hitters coming up. Might as well get the week rolling the right way with some Keith Sweat. Stevie Wonder taking us back with some of that tempo. Do I do? See if you can remember the words to that one. So be sure to keep it locked.
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9: Partly cloudy and mostly cloudy conditions today. Still remaining a little bit cool with a high temperature near 67. Tonight becoming clear. Another cool night, low right around 48. For Thursday, mostly sunny conditions, cool and pleasant, high of 68. And we'll end the work week Friday with more sunshine with a high temperature right around 66. I think we'll make it through the weekend dry with high temperatures.

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0: Tim's with me and you. Good morning, sunshine. It's the voice inside your speaker box, LaTangela Faye. That to-do list, it seems to grow more and more every single day, and we have to find ways to cut corners and still get it done. Well, I was reading through some of this random research, and they have some of the vintage one-pot meals that they think deserve a comeback. They say a comeback, and I'm like, I've never heard of this before. American goulash looks good. Look like it has some noodles, some meatballs. Okay, yeah, look like something we could put together. Chicken a la king looks a little more complicated, but it has a nice little white roux with some veggies and mushrooms. Okay, porcupine meatballs. Have you ever heard of that? Despite the name, there are no exotic meats to be found in a porcupine meatball. It's just like ground beef. It's the main ingredient. Yeah, well, I don't know. How do you manage to save on time, especially when you know that to-do list is growing longer by the second, but you got to have dinner fixed at a certain time? Like, whew, balance. But it's always better with a good soundtrack. So I got more of the hits on the way.
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9: Partly cloudy and mostly cloudy conditions today. Still remaining a little bit cool with a high temperature near 67. Tonight becoming clear. Another cool night, low right around 48. For Thursday, mostly sunny conditions, cool and pleasant, high of 68. And we'll end the work week Friday with more sunshine with a high temperature right around 66. I think we'll make it through the weekend dry with high temperatures hovering right around 70 degrees. I'm Stern Team 8 meteorologist Matt Kirkwood, tracking southwest Michigan's weather.
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0: Johnny Gill, A Dance, A Kiss, another hit for him. 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

0: like it. 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Yeah. Blackstreet Productions. We out, ride. We out, we out.
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0: October London with Silent Treatment. Well, today you don't have to worry about the silent treatment. We're inching our way through the work week, and we're going to bring all of the noise. I got some of the heavy hitters on the way. Beyonce, Whitney to the Houston, and Bruno Mars. We might as well risk it all. And you know what? Just random research. I'm going to talk about them kids. They have some habits, and you just can't take your eyes off of them. I read it, and I got to tell it to someone, so I might as well tell it to you. Be sure to keep it locked right where you have it. 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
6: The Wolverines and the Spartans in the big house. Abdul El-Sayed thinks that's racist. The Lions and Bears on Thanksgiving. El-Sayed thinks that's sexist. Abdul El-Sayed actually said football is racist, sexist, and dominated by toxic masculinity. Let's hear what Mike Rogers says about that.
7: 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Abdul, well, he says football is racist, sexist, and dominated by toxic masculinity. 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Abdul thinks football is bad, but men playing women's sports is good. That's just not who we are in Michigan. Common sense versus crazy. That is Michigan's choice.
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1: Partly cloudy to mostly cloudy conditions today and cool. High temperature right around 67. Tonight becoming clear and cool, low right around 48. For Thursday, mostly sunny, cool and pleasant, high of 68. And we'll wind down the work week Friday with more sunshine, partly cloudy to mostly sunny conditions and a high near 66. We'll likely make it right through the weekend dry with high temperatures hovering right around 70. May have to wait until the middle part of next week for our next chance of rain. I'm Storm Team 8 meteorologist Matt Kirkwood tracking Southwest Michigan's weather.
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0: Chris Brown, Leon Thomas, the dynamic duo with Fallen. 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

0: Jalen Cords with my boo. It's your girl, LaTangela, and on the way, we're going to keep it rolling. 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
9: Partly cloudy to mostly cloudy conditions today and cool. High temperature right around 67. Tonight becoming clear and cool, low right around 48. For Thursday, mostly sunny, cool and pleasant, high of 68. And we'll wind down the work week Friday with more sunshine, partly cloudy to mostly sunny conditions and a high near 66. We'll likely make it right through the weekend dry with high temperatures hovering right around 70. May have to wait until the middle part of next week for our next chance of rain. I'm starting to meet meteorologist Matt Kirkwood, tracking southwest

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1: First of all, I have to be honest with you, baby. I lied when I told you I never wanted to see you again.

0: 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Is it okay to share your soap with someone? Now, this is something that we may not even give much thought to, but according to Women's Health, should you share your bar of soap with someone else? It may seem like an icky idea, but it's okay to do it. According to their research, ingredients of soap makes it a hostile environment for any bacterial growth. So sharing soap is okay. I don't think I've ever really given it any thought. But now that I'm thinking about it, okay, well, let me keep the heavy hitters rolling your way. And maybe we can just normalize liquid soap for now.
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9: Partly cloudy to mostly cloudy conditions today and cool. High temperature right around 67. Tonight becoming clear and cool, low right around 48. For Thursday, mostly sunny, cool and pleasant, high of 68. And we'll wind down the work week Friday with more sunshine, partly cloudy to mostly sunny conditions and a high near 66. We'll likely make it right through the weekend dry with high temperatures hovering right around 70. May have to wait until the middle part of next week for our next chance of rain. I'm Storm Team 8 meteorologist Matt Kirkwood tracking southwest Michigan's weather.
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0: is the voice inside your speaker box, LaTangela Faye, hooking you up with some news you can probably use and some random research that probably got me going. Like, what do you mean a messy car has a personality to it? According to University of Texas, the condition of your car is a tip-off to your character. Researchers say that a messy interior or a neglected cracked mirror can communicate to people that you're sloppy, lazy, and maybe even reckless. Now, those are cruel things to say. 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
14: Partly cloudy to mostly cloudy conditions today and cool. High temperature right around 67. Tonight becoming clear and cool, low right around 48. For Thursday, mostly sunny, cool and pleasant, high of 68. And we'll wind down the work week Friday with more sunshine, partly cloudy to mostly sunny conditions and a high near 66. We'll likely make it right through the weekend dry with high temperatures hovering right around 70. May have to wait until the middle part of next week for our next chance of rain. I'm Storm Team 8 meteorologist Matt Kirkwood, tracking southwest Michigan's weather.
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0: Beyonce keeping us rolling with that morning dew. 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

0: That is Jay Brown, his latest one. It is called Late. Hey, what's up? It's your boy Sean Good, vibing with you. I got a good moment of motivation for you. You know, as we have now officially gone into Libra season, let it remind you the power of balance. Balance in your work, balance in your relationships, and most importantly, within yourself. Not every day will be perfect, but every day is an opportunity to realign with what truly matters. If something is stealing your peace, it may be time to let it go. If something brings you joy, make more room for it. Remember, a balanced life isn't about having it all together. It's about knowing what deserves your energy. This is Libra season. Protect your peace, trust your journey, and keep moving forward with nothing but purpose. That is your good moment of motivation. On the way up, I got Monica, The Weeknd, and Tanks on the way.
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13: Some sunshine across West Michigan today, although a bit more cloud cover will develop south of Grand Rapids. High temperatures will top off in the mid-60s with a breezy wind from the east at 10 to 20 miles per hour, making it feel just a bit cooler. Clear skies continue tonight. Low temperatures drop down to the upper 40s. More sunshine Thursday and Friday with highs near 70. We'll actually be in the low 70s as we approach early next week. No rain in sight till the middle of next week. Tracking West Michigan's weather, I'm Storm Team 8 meteorologist Sarah Flynn.

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0: All right, happy birthday today on this September the 23rd. If you're celebrating your birthday, you're celebrating it with actor Skylar Astin, who is 39. Football player Chris Johnson is 41, has been diagnosed with ALS. We're keeping him our prayers. Actor Anthony Mackie is 48. Producer Jermaine Dupri is 54. Actress Lisa Rae McCoy is 59. Actor Shai McBride is 65. And legendary rock star Bruce Springsteen is 77 years old. Happy birthday to everybody celebrating their birthday today. I'm going to take a break, then I'm going to come back with TLC, Music Soul Child, and Kehlani. 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
9: Here's Representative Karen Whitsett, an African-American leader in Detroit. 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
15: Yes, I said to the team, my one word is boom, and I explained why I chose that word, and I just love contact. 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
16: Still looking for that first catch. Maybe it'll come in this one.
15: Yes, hopefully soon. If not, then it's more booming.
14: 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That's your Bronco update. I'm Robin Hood.
17: some sunshine across West Michigan today, although a bit more cloud cover will develop south of Grand Rapids. High temperatures will top off in the mid-60s with a breezy wind from the east at 10 to 20 miles per hour, making it feel just a bit cooler. Clear skies continue tonight. Low temperatures drop down to the upper 40s. More sunshine Thursday and Friday with highs near 70. We'll actually be in the low 70s as we approach early next week. No rain in sight till the middle of next week. Tracking West Michigan's weather, I'm Storm Team 8 meteorologist Sarah Flynn.

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0: The latest from Jill Scott, it is called Don't Play. Hey, it's your boy Sean Good vibing with you today on this Wednesday. I got a celebrity alert on Todd Tucker, who's Kenny Burris' ex-husband. He considered taking his own life. He said things got really dark and lonely for him. He even was staying in a guest house, which is right next door to the main house where his wife and the kids stayed. And even though he's in such close proximity, he still felt like he was alone all the time. And there were some points where he even looked at his gun and he considered it. Now, he never did anything drastic. He didn't pick it up. He said he didn't pick it up, put it in his head or anything, but he did look at it and thought about it for a moment. Well, since then, he's been seeking some therapy. He's been going to church. So he's definitely gotten away from some of those really dark thoughts in his head. But losing his marriage of 11 years, his wife, and now being separated, not all the time, but sometimes from his kids, was definitely hard on Todd Tucker. And he really did consider ending it all. We're glad you didn't do it, brother. Stay strong and good job on seeking help, because we all should do it. That's my celebrity alert. I'm going to come back with New Edition, her and Bruno Mars on the way. 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
13: Some sunshine across West Michigan today, although a bit more cloud cover will develop south of Grand Rapids. High temperatures will top off in the mid-60s with a breezy wind from the east at 10 to 20 miles per hour, making it feel just a bit cooler. Clear skies continue tonight. Low temperatures drop down to the upper 40s. More sunshine Thursday and Friday with highs near 70. We'll actually be in the low 70s as we approach early next week. No rain in sight till the middle of next week. Tracking West Michigan's weather, I'm Storm Team 8 meteorologist Sarah Flynn.
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0: Anthony Hamilton and Lewis York with Alone a Lot. Hey, it's your boy Sean. Good vibing with you today on this Wednesday. I got a celebrity alert on Chris Brown. He made a post here just yesterday where he's basically said he's tired of being humble. And it's a piece of it. In this post, he said, you know, I'm not your friend. I'm not your buddy. I don't like majority of you. And I don't want your approval. I don't want your fake love. I hate the music industry and I don't want to participate in the circus. If it doesn't benefit my children, I don't need it. You will no longer be able to be around me. He says, F being humble, F your agenda, and F your narrative, and F how you feel. I don't like none of you celebrities. Wow. I mean, that was coming straight from Chris Brown, what he posted up on Instagram. And he said he's tired of it. He is literally tired of it. He is not going to be a sellout. He's not going to be fake for anybody. He's going to do what he wants to do, and he's going to be who he wants to be, and he doesn't care about anybody else. You know, Chris Brown, hey, brother, I commend you, because people have been giving you flack for no reason whatsoever. You are one of, if not the greatest, R&B artist out there, and you will go down in history that way and tell everybody else to kiss your behind. I'm all for it. Hey, that is my celebrity alert. I'm going to come back in a few more minutes with Jalen Cords. I've also got Khalid and October London. Keep the NFL in reach with NFL Plus Premium and get access to live, local, and primetime games on mobile, NFL Red Zone, game replays, and more. 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
12: Some sunshine across West Michigan today, although a bit more cloud cover will develop south of Grand Rapids. High temperatures will top off in the mid-60s with a breezy wind from the east at 10 to 20 miles per hour, making it feel just a bit cooler. Clear skies continue tonight. Low temperatures drop down to the upper 40s. More sunshine Thursday and Friday with highs near 70. We'll actually be in the low 70s as we approach early next week. No rain in sight till the middle of next week. Tracking West Michigan's weather, I'm Storm Team 8 meteorologist Sarah Flynn.
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0: Hey, it's your boy Sean Good. Vibing with you today. Do me a favor, hit me up on socials. I'm on Instagram, the Sean Good, on Facebook at Sean Good. S-E-A-N-G-O-O-D. Like my page, follow me, and say what's up. I'm gonna come back in a minute. I got Tony, and Raheem Navant on the
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0: That is Rahim Devon with you. Hey, it's your boy Sean Good vibing with you today. I'm going to come back in a minute with LL Cool J. I got Jill Scott and Mary J. Blige is on the way. Plus, George Floyd, his relatives are demanding answers over a GoFundMe. We'll break down that story coming up in a few minutes.
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0: That is Victoria Monet with Let Me. Hey, it's your boy Sean Good, just vibing with you today on this Wednesday. So some family members of George Floyd are demanding answers. They want answers about what happened to millions raised in his name after his death. And they're demanding that his brother open up the books. Now, a Houston-based lawyer sent Felonious Floyd a letter on behalf of three other family members, his sister, two of his sisters, and another brother, Rodney. And they're requesting a complete accounting of George Floyd's Memorial GoFundMe campaign, which has had raised over $19 million. And so they're requesting all the reports, the statements, the transaction history, along with tax filings and other financial records, because they believe they have not received their fair share of that money that was supposed to go to family members and to the estate, basically, and the heirs of George Floyd. And they are demanding where this money is because they haven't received it. Now, I mean, again, you're talking about this happened several years ago when he was killed. And so this $19 million has been going somewhere. So where is it going? And so now Felonious Floyd, you're going to have to answer to your other siblings on where this money is. So we'll stay on top of this case and see how this all plays out. I'm going to come back with Michael Jackson, Tyrese, and Tim, so don't go anywhere. 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
9: some sunshine across West Michigan today, although a bit more cloud cover will develop south of Grand Rapids. High temperatures will top off in the mid-60s with a breezy wind from the east at 10 to 20 miles per hour, making it feel just a bit cooler. Clear skies continue tonight. Low temperatures drop down to the upper 40s. More sunshine Thursday and Friday with highs near 70. We'll actually be in the low 70s as we approach early next week. No rain in sight till the middle of next week. Tracking West Michigan's weather, I'm Storm Team 8 meteorologist Sarah Flynn.
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0: Eric Bellinger with Cry in Front of You. Hey, it's your boy Sean Good vibing with you today. I've got a good moment of motivation that is going to be on the way in just a few minutes, so don't miss it. 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
9: 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I'm Robin Hood.
12: There's a reason Haley Stevens beat Abdul El-Sayed by 28 points in Detroit. El-Sayed runs around with Hassan Piker, a self-proclaimed socialist. 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
13: Back to a better time when lynchings were happening. 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
12: Here's Representative Karen Whitsett, an African-American leader in Detroit. 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
17: Chilly tonight, clear skies, lows near 48, still a touch breezy. As for Thursday, we hold on to that trend. That means sunshine by the afternoon, still a bit of a breeze out of the east, high temps near 68. Staying quiet and dry for the next few days following. In fact, Friday, Saturday, Sunday should be rain-free. But we do expect more clouds on Friday, highs near 66, before a better chance of sunshine both Saturday and Sunday, high temperatures nearer to 70. Tracking Southwest Michigan's weather, I'm Storm Teammate Chief Meteorologist Ellen Baca.
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0: 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My name is August. Now, Brittany Griner's divorce is getting messier over money in custody. Yeah, her estranged wife is asking for financial support, saying there's a major gap between their incomes and she can't cover her monthly bills expenses without Brittany's help. And hey, like they always say, it's cheaper to keep her.
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11: Chilly tonight, clear skies, lows near 48, still a touch breezy. As for Thursday, we hold on to that trend. That means sunshine by the afternoon, still a bit of a breeze out of the east, high temps near 68. Staying quiet and dry for the next few days following. In fact, Friday, Saturday, Sunday should be rain-free, but we do expect more clouds on Friday, highs near 66, before a better chance of sunshine both Saturday and Sunday, high temperatures nearer to 70. Tracking Southwest Michigan's weather, I'm Storm Teammate Chief Meteorologist Ellen Baca.
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1: Little Coco Jones for you. 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
17: Chilly tonight, clear skies, lows near 48, still a touch breezy. As for Thursday, we hold on to that trend. That means sunshine by the afternoon, still a bit of a breeze out of the east, high temps near 68. Staying quiet and dry for the next few days following. In fact, Friday, Saturday, Sunday should be rain-free, but we do expect more clouds on Friday, highs near 66, before a better chance of sunshine both Saturday and Sunday, high temperatures nearer to 70. Tracking Southwest Michigan's weather, I'm Storm Teammate Chief Meteorologist Ellen Baca.
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1: 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We got you covered with today's best mix of R&B.

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